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3: Good morning, I'm Brett Thomas. Three men have been found guilty of murdering Jake and Callum Robinson during a surfing trip to Mexico in 2024. A court heard the Perth brothers and their American friend Carter Road were shot dead after attempting to stop the men from stealing the tyres off their ute.
4: Callum and Jake had their whole lives ahead of them, filled with dreams, love and promise. We will forever carry their memory in our hearts.
3: Prosecutors pushing for a maximum sentence of up to 200 years. Sentencing is next Friday. Also making news this hour, thousands of Australians have rushed to sign up to an online wait list for weight loss pill versions of popular drugs like Wegovy and Mounjaro. Donald Trump has announced the US will impose sanctions on the International Criminal Court just hours after a former judge won the Nobel Peace Prize. And King Charles has reportedly forked out around $1.8 million to cover repairs to Royal Lodge at Windsor, where his brother, former Prince Andrew, used to live.
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3: Zach Bates heads into this afternoon's top 10 shootout on Mount Panorama in pole position after upstaging the big names in yesterday's qualifying session, setting a new record for the fastest time at Bathurst in the Gen 3 era of supercars. The 22-year-old telling seven, he's dedicated the lap to his late mum, Alison.
6: It was this time last year, about 10 days before Bathurst. We unfortunately lost my beautiful mum. Yeah, I'd love to think that she's, riding up there with me. So, yeah, it's absolutely fantastic to have the whole extended family here.
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2: Wave weather.
11: Morning, Nick here, checking out the boating report first. We got winds westerly 10 to 15 knots. They'll turn southwesterly late this arvo. Seas below 1 metre and the swell southwesterly 2 to 3 metres. And the forecast for today, showers at a maximum of 20. Tomorrow, a morning shower, 2 and 18. Monday, better, mostly sunny and 21. And Tuesday, looking fab, sunny, 24 degrees.
10: 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The Wave. LISTNR.

0: 91.7 The Wave, Saturday morning, with The Script featuring Will Am I, Hall of Fame, and Kim Wilde in there too, with a song that was written by the Bee Gees, made famous by Yvonne Elliman, If I Can't Have You. It's Nick here, 22 to 9. Coming up next week, giving you the chance to win double passes to go and check out Creedence Clearwater Collective live at the Mandurah Performing Arts Centre. They are, of course, a Creedence Clearwater revival song. Also play some John Fogerty stuff as well. That gig is coming up Wednesday, November 4 at the Mandurah Performing Arts Centre, all next week, giving you the chance to win double passes. Or you can enter right now online if you like. There's also a link to buy tickets, 917thewave.com.au.
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0: 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It's Dion Farris and I Know. Phil Collins too with a good one from No Jacket Required before that. Billy, Don't Lose My Number. Miley Cyrus and James, the band, not the person. In fact, there's been about 12 people in the band since its inception in 1982. We played Laid. It's 4 to 9. We got the news coming up next here at The Wave.
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13: Hey there, I'm Brett Thomas. Justice finally for the families of two Australian surfers murdered in Mexico. Three men have been found guilty of killing Perth brothers Jake and Callum Robinson and their American friend, shot dead in an apparent robbery gone wrong in April 2024. Their parents, Martin and Deborah, sat through every day of the hearing, holding hands and hugging those close to them as the verdict was delivered this morning.
14: I think parents love their children that much that I think they would find the strength. And I think many parents would. I don't know how you do it. You just do.
13: No Russian fuel will flow into Australia despite Donald Trump striking a deal with Vladimir Putin for thousands of tonnes of diesel to be delivered to the US. Energy Minister Chris Bowen says Aussie reserves remain strong.
15: We'll continue to have the very, very firm view that Russia should not be rewarded for the illegal and immoral invasion of Ukraine.
13: And police in Adelaide have been forced to save a man from drowning this morning after he jumped into the River Torrens to escape.
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13: Matt Renshaw's chasing his first half century in more than 9 years when he returns to the crease tonight in Durban. Batting at five, the Queenslander is unbeaten on 46.
17: I've batted five now in one day cricket for a long time. I've done it in Shield cricket, done it in Test cricket.
13: The Aussies are 6 for 187, leading into day two against South Africa. Pat Cummins is on 33, Nick Mattinson out for a 33-ball duck. And in motorsport, Zach Bates starts from provisional pole in this afternoon's top 10 shootout at the Bathurst 1000.
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5: Wave weather.
0: Morning, Nick here. The Bureau's dartboard says showers for today and a maximum of 20. Tomorrow for Sunday, a morning shower of 2 and 18. Monday looking good, mostly sunny and 21. And Tuesday getting up there, sunny, 24 degrees.
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0: 91.7 The Wave, Australian singer-songwriter Sia. That's from her album, A Thousand Forms of Fear, and we played Chandelier. I'm seeing a pattern here. Katie Lang in there too with Constant Craving, great one from The Doors, love her madly. And Go West too out of the 80s with Call Me. It's 22 to 10, it's Nick here. A reminder, after 10 o'clock this morning, we are live. Dara is broadcasting live from Rushton Park in Mandurah for the Mandurah Boat Caravan Four-Wheel Drive and Camping Show. If you're heading down there, make sure you pop in and say g'day and check out some of the goodies that we have to give away. Billy Joel and Vance Joy coming up, and Crowded House next here at The Wave.
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0: 91.7 The Wave, Saturday morning, Brizzy Band, Regurgitator from their unit album, Polyester Girl. Billy Joel in there too, bit of Crowded House. And Melbourne boy, Vance Joy in there as well, with Saturday Sun. It's 4 to 10. Stand by after the 10 o'clock news. Dara is live from Rushton Park for the Mandurah Boat Caravan four-wheel drive and camping show.
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15: 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Mandurah Road at the Forum, again at Allnut Street. Mandurah Road near Gordon Road 2. A few cars, Mandurah Road south and at Singleton Beach Road. And further north, off and on Ennis Avenue at Dixon Road in Rockingham as well. 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
16: Hey there, I'm Brett Thomas. Three men have been found guilty of murdering Perth brothers Jake and Callum Robinson and their American friend Carter Rhode on a surf trip to Mexico in April 2024. They were shot as an attempted robbery turned violent. Parents Deborah and Martin holding hands in court this morning as that verdict was handed down. Seven reporter Rob Scott says prosecutors are pushing for maximum sentences.
17: More than 200 years apiece. They were originally rejected a deal which would have sent them to jail for just 47 years.
16: Homicide detectives are investigating a death in Melbourne this morning. Emergency services found a body inside a Carlton apartment complex. A 60-year-old man has been arrested and is assisting police. A win for small businesses, with the ATO delaying its ban on credit card payments until July next year. And former UN Human Rights Commissioner Navi Pillay has won this year's Nobel Peace Prize. It's been condemned by the US and Israel, who say the award has been weaponized. She led an inquiry that found Israel committed genocide in Gaza.
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16: Matt Payne won Bathurst from 18th on the grid in a Wet and Wild race last year. This afternoon, he'll start from the back in the top 10 shootout, clocking the ninth fastest time in qualifying.
19: Yeah, we did it. We got through. Just full focus now on the race car. See if we can make up some positions in the top 10. I'll put my best foot forward and try and do that. But yeah, it's a very stressful afternoon yesterday.
16: Zach Bates will still start from pole position, but his team, Matt Stone Racing, have lost championship points for moving fresh tyres into pit lane before his car had come to a complete stop.
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4: Okay.

0: part. So if I look up, there's some blue skies. If I look to the right, there's some grey skies. If I look to the left, there's some more clear skies. And if I look behind me, there's some more grey skies. That's kind of like what the weather is like today here. But you know what? It's really, really nice. Currently, it is sunny. We are supposed to see a little bit of a sprinkle of rain later on, but I tell you what, that has not put off the crowds as of yet. It looks really, really busy. If you are coming down here today, please, please, please take the shuttle bus from the train station. There is zero parking around here. It really, really is. So as I said, lots of people here already. We're here until 2 o'clock this afternoon. If you're down around the area, if you're passing, you're coming in, come up and say hello to us. We would love to say hi to you. Oh, and by the way, speaking of weather, currently in Rushton Park, it's 17 degrees.
1: Yeah. Rumors spreading around in that Texas town about the shack outside the game. You know what I'm talking about. Just let me know if you wanna go to that whole mile on the range. They got a lot of nice girls.

0: 91.7 The Wave. It's Feel Good Variety. Dara O'D live out and about this morning here. The Mandrabo Caravan, four-wheel drive and camping show. And you know that we're out and about. Such is the wind. Well, currently at the moment, joined by Monica from ABBA Caravans. Monica, welcome to the show.
1: Thank you so much.
0: Oh my God. First of all, one most important thing. Tell me where you are, because I've already gotten lost around here. And I just went to get a coffee. And I went down there and was like... So tell me exactly where you are.
1: You can find ABBA Caravans at Site 2 and at Site 9, just by the entry gate.
0: Excellent. Okay, now, big thing today, what are you showing? You know, tell us about the range that you have here today.
1: We have so much going on down there. We have all of our Vivid, Platinum and Urban Caravans on display. We are launching our MY27 spec. You can see that now at this show. And most important, if you buy a caravan this weekend, you go into the draw to win $10,000 off your purchase.
0: That's the thing. I was gonna come close and go, any big bargains, any show bargains today? But that's good. That's good. I like that.
1: Well, we're drawing one each day. So we did one yesterday.
0: Wow.
1: We've got one going off today and one Sunday.
0: Okay, perfect. Okay, so once again, you are at stand 2.
1: And 9.
0: And 9. ABBA Caravans. Monica, thank you very much for talking to us. It's an absolute pleasure. Go and sell some caravans, please.
1: Thank you so much.
0: We are live out and about here this afternoon at the Mandrabo Caravan four-wheel drive and camping show. Feel Good Variety on a Saturday morning. It's 91.7 The Wave.

0: 91.7 The Wave. It's Feel Good Variety on a Saturday morning. Okay, so listen, look, few clouds around, but there's lots of blue sky. I feel warm because I'm wearing a fleece. And I think that I need to take it off and enjoy this absolutely glorious weather. There is loads of people here already at the Mandra Boat Caravan four-wheel drive and camping show. And at the moment, I'm joined by Lee from DRD. Lee, morning to you.
1: Morning, how are we?
0: Well, okay, first of all, the important thing, that tell it exactly where you are.
1: Yeah, look, guys, we're down at site 101 and 126 on the oval where the bikes are. So head on down, come say hello. We've got heaps of giveaways. 101.
0: Okay, well, the important part is, first of all, tell me what DRD is. Tell me what you do.
1: Yeah, look, we do everything from small cars to big cars on accessory-wise. Doesn't matter what vehicle it is, it's all about the accessories. So you bring a car to us, we'll make it what you want.
0: So basically, if I want absolutely anything, you guys are going to do it?
1: Absolutely.
0: Oh.
1: All in-house.
0: Okay, and you've examples of...
1: Yep, we've got, I think there's about 14 or 15 vehicles on display that we've built this year. So yeah, come down, have a look at them, and it shows you exactly who we are and what we do.
0: Beautiful. Have to ask the question, any good show offers or giveaways?
1: We've got heaps to give away, but we do have a brand new Silverado ZR2 for sale down there, unregistered, ready to go, unbeatable price.
0: Oh, okay, that sounds interesting. Must go over and have a look as well. So tell me, once again, tell me where you guys are.
1: 101 and 126.
0: Okay, 101 and 126. Lee from DRD Mandra. Thank you very much for talking to us. And listen, by the way, I do apologize in advance when I say this. Have to understand, I'm from the opposite side of the world, so I say DRD. not DRD. I'm trying to get that one out. So if you want to go and see the boys from DRD, there you go. You come down to us. Live out and about this afternoon, or this morning here at Rushden Park. It's 91.7 The Wave.

0: of the wave, it's Feel Good Variety with Darrell D on Saturday morning. We are live and about today at the Mandrabo Caravan Four-Wheel Drive and Camping Show in Rushton Park. And now, I think what I need to do is literally just ask a little question of everybody that's here, right? To just face, I don't know, face south, and everybody just go... And then those dark clouds that are in the sky... will move away, okay? We had a little sprinkle of rain, but that's okay. There's still loads of blue skies around. And I know from looking at the weather earlier on is that we were going to see a little sprinkle of rain today, but nothing too serious. So we've had our little sprinkle of rain, and hopefully that's going to go away as well at the same time. Now, also as well, there is loads of stuff happening here today. There's a freestyle motocross. There's shows at 12 o'clock and 2 o'clock. There's also the Monster Truck Rides as well. Monster Truck Masters will be offering rides aboard Big Red on a specially designed show circuit. The Monster Truck Rides, $15 per person. There's also free bouncy castles, and Monster Truck Chaos will be on display as well at the same time. So there is loads for everybody to do. There is plenty. Tell you what, there's loads of caravans, there's loads of four-wheel drive, there's loads of tents, there's loads of boats, and there's loads of coffee as well. So if you're coming down, there is loads of coffee as well at the same time. So what have I got? Oh yeah, sorry, Musically on the way for you very soon. That's going to continue. What am I going to do? Oh, I'm going to do a couple of bits and pieces. Got some Bee Gees. Models on the way for you next on the Wave.
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0: 91.7 The Wave. It's Feel Good Variety on a Saturday morning with Dara O'Dea. We are live out and about today at the Mandurah Boat Caravan Four-Wheel Drive and Camping Show. It's back at Rushton Park. Started yesterday, going on today, going on again tomorrow as well at the same time. A huge range of new release boats, caravans, camper trailers, four-wheel drive vehicles, accessories and camping equipment and so much more. It's one of WA's premier leisure lifestyle showcases, giving visitors the chance to compare brands, check out the latest products, research their next adventure and take advantage of show special pricing, all with plenty of entertainment for the whole family. And I do mean that. I have a problem, okay? And I think I need to use my platform as a radio announcer to say I'm going to set up a GoFundMe for me, okay? Because if you go and look at our Instagram story, I went outside and we went over to see the team at Rockingham Auto Group. And they've got this lovely Ram 1500 and it's got a fridge and it's got a TV and it's got a beer keg. I swear to God, it's got a beer keg on it, okay? And I'm just thinking to myself, well, maybe if, you know, I set up this kind of GoFundMe and you guys could all chip in and, like, I'll drive around to your houses and like, you know, give you a beer and stuff like that. Would that work? I don't think that would work. I don't think that would work whatsoever, but it was really, really nice. That and so much more. Come down and say hello to the boys from Rockingham Auto Group. They look after me in the afternoon as well at the same time. Plus as well, there is a humongous range of caravans, four-wheel drives, boats, some serious boats out there as well. Weather, okay, it's not really playing that nice with us at the moment. There's a bit of a sprinkle, but you know what? That is not putting off the crowds. There are still loads and loads of people around here today. As I said, if you're down around the area, we would absolutely love to see you. Meanwhile, let's check in, get the very latest live traffic and travel around Mandurah this afternoon with Christy. We'll also update to the very latest news, sport and weather too. That's on the way for you. And you know what? We'll play a whole heap of music on the way very soon. 91.7 The Wave.
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2: 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She's special.
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6: Kwinana Freeway northbound, a little slow near Rowley Road. The Mandurah Boat Caravan four-wheel drive and camping show is underway at Rushton Park. There is a free bus shuttle service from Mandurah train station. Be mindful through the area. A few cars, Mandurah Road outbound at Old Coast Road in Hallshead, Mandurah Road at the Forum and at Allnut Street, Pinchamra Road at Anstruther Road again at Downer Street, Lakes Road in Greenfields, Mandurah Road southbound at the Mandurah Goodup Drive roundabout, and off and on Ennis Avenue at Dixon Road in Rockingham too. Autobahn's massive two-day Bathurst sale is here. 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
8: Hey there, I'm Brett Thomas. Three men have been found guilty of murdering Jake and Callum Robinson during a surfing trip to Mexico in 2024. A court heard the Perth brothers and their American friend Carter Road were shot dead after attempting to stop the men from stealing the tyres off their ute.
9: Callum and Jake had their whole lives ahead of them, filled with dreams, love and promise. We will forever carry their memory in our hearts.
8: Prosecutors pushing for a maximum sentence of up to 200 years. Sentencing is next Friday. Also making news this hour, thousands of Australians have rushed to sign up to an online wait list for weight loss pill versions of popular drugs like Wegovy and Mounjaro. Donald Trump has announced the US will impose sanctions on the International Criminal Court just hours after a former judge won the Nobel Peace Prize. And King Charles has reportedly forked out around $1.8 million to cover repairs to Royal Lodge at Windsor, where his brother, former Prince Andrew, used to live.
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8: It's up to Matt Renshaw and Pat Cummins to steer Australia to a competitive total in the first test against South Africa in Durban. The Aussies ending day one at 6 for 187. Renshaw on 46, Cummins 33. Renshaw, a surprise choice to bat at 5.
11: It's been a while since I've done that in Red Bull. But yeah, it's whatever the situation that the team needs and whatever we think is going to be the best to win the game.
8: Nick Maddinson opened the batting out for a 33-ball duck. And Sam Kerr scored, but the Matildas went down to Germany 4-2 overnight.
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18: Good morning to you. Welcome to the Mandurah Boat Caravan four-wheel drive and camping show. We're here at Rushton Park up until 2 o'clock this afternoon. Now, weather. Okay, Over to my right, I see sun and I see blue skies. Over to my left, I see some dark clouds and the odd little sprinkle of rain. Do not let that put you off. I can tell you this much. It didn't put off the hundreds and thousands of people that are here so far today. If you're coming down, come up and say hello to us as well at the same time. But anyway, weather today. Sprinkle of rain should clear up by early afternoon. The afternoon high today up around 19. Currently at Rushton Park, it is 17 degrees.
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0: 91.7 The Wave, it's Feel Good Variety. Dara O'D checking in on Saturday morning. We are live out and about at the Mandra Boat Caravan Four-Wheel Drive and Camping Show. We're here in Rushton Park. We're here till 2 o'clock. It started yesterday. It's going on again today, all day today, and also as well tomorrow as well at the same time. Now, as predicted, our little sprinkle of rain came through in the last kind of 30 or 40 minutes or so. And there was that little sprinkle of rain. And that has now cleared away to leave blue skies and some white clouds around. So if you're out about this afternoon, you're coming down to Rushton, or coming down to Rushton Park, we would absolutely love to see you. Come on down and say hello to us. Sorry, there you go. Okay, now, joined by James from...
1: Mandra Airports.
0: I had it in my head. I'm sorry. I have my son here beside me and he's like distracting me. So, James, how are you? Good to see you.
1: Doing well. Great that that little sprinkle's cleared. The sun's come out and great to see so many people down here at the show today.
0: Okay, so tell me first of all, because I've asked this about everybody who's come through here, tell me exactly where you are so people know where to go.
1: We're located on Rushton Park itself, on the main football oval, just past the footy goals up on the left-hand side, and now we've got a great range of boats there on display.
0: Well, that's what I was going to ask. Tell me a little bit about the boats. Tell me, because I went over there, I had a look, and to be honest, I know nothing really about boats, so give me the 30-second educate me from the very smallest up to the very biggest of what you have there.
1: Yeah, we've got something from $3,500 to $200,000 and everything else in between for the family. I've got some small rooftop of tinnies. You know, if you're looking to get north over the next few months and throw a little tinny on the roof, I've got something there, little setups for the family. And then also for those who are doing a bit more offshore fishing, cruising, crabbing in the Mandra Estuary, something for everyone.
0: Okay, well, I was going to say something for everybody. What have you found popular this year or in the last kind of couple of years?
1: Probably something around the 30 to 40 grand mark, to be honest. Not too hard to launch and retrieve for the family. Sort of one or two people can put the boat in the water. You can do a bit of everything. Get out to up the Murray River, out to Dawesville, a little bit of offshore fishing as well. And just cruising around and enjoying our beautiful waterways of Mandra.
0: Happy days. Show special, something up?
1: For sure, yeah. We've got actually on our Mercury range of outboards from 3.5 to 300 horsepower, 2.99% interest thanks to Mercury Finance. So if you're looking to get a new boat, a new motor on the back of your boat this summer and give it a new bit of life, great finance rate at 2.99%.
0: Happy days. Remind us once again, where are you? Tell everybody where you are today.
1: Mandra Outboards on the main oval in Rushton Park there. 17 boats on display. And come and check them out.
0: Beautiful. James, thanks for talking to us.
1: Thanks, Dara. Great to be here.
0: 91.7 The Wave. Guts continue.

It's when you get caught out. 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Tell you what, come back to you. It's one of those days. It is absolutely one of those days. Thank you, Mark, for looking after me there now. It's just spotting out my mistakes. Sorry, I was over and looking at the outboard motors that are sold by A&M Marine, and there's one taller than me. Because I remember somebody coming up to me, we were out doing an outside broadcast last year, and somebody came up to me and go, "Oh, you don't sound that tall on the radio." And I'm well over 2 meters tall. Do you know what? The sun is out. It's looking beautiful. We're here at Rushton Park. The show got underway yesterday. It's on all day today, and it's on all day tomorrow as well at the same time. If you're down around the area, come up. There is literally loads of people here, and there's loads of exhibits. There's loads of boats. There's loads of caravans. There's loads of tents. There's loads of four-wheel drive, and there's loads of accessories as well at the same time. So as I said, if you're down around the area, come up and say hello to us. I think I need coffee or chips. Or both. I think I might do that. You listen to some music, and I'm going to go get some food. Now we can play the song. Brilliant. Feel good variety. 91.7 The Wave.

0: 91.7 The Wave. It's Feel Good Variety. Darrow D on Saturday morning. We're here at Mandrabo Caravan Four Wheel Driving Camping Show in Rushton Park, which is on all day today and again tomorrow as well at the same time. The sun is out. It is nice and warm. You can feel it now. That little sprinkle of rain that we had earlier on has not dampened spirits. That certainly has not done that whatsoever. It is really, really nice. If you're down and around the area, come up and say hello to us. You could even play Connect Four with me. We've actually got the Connect Four game. You can play, like, you know, we can play Connect Four. Other than that, there is absolutely loads to see and loads to do as well at the same time, like the monster truck rides. There's also as well the Peel Craft Beer Festival, featuring brewers from across the greater Mandurah region as well. Boundary Island Brewery, Thorny Devil Brewery and White Lakes Brewery, and so many others as well. As I said, if you're down around the area, there is loads to see, loads to do, and we're going to catch up with a few more people as well on the way very soon. Feel Good Variety, 91.7 The Wave.
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0: 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Dara O'Dea checking in on Saturday morning. We are live here today from the Manager Boat Caravan Four Wheel Drive and Camping Show. We had a little sprinkle earlier on, but you know, it's really nice. There's a nice little cool breeze going through here, but it is nice and sunny. There's a little bit of cloud around as well, so you're going to see a bit of shade, okay, as well at the same time. But it is nice, it is warm. There's literally hundreds of people around just checking out all the exhibits that are here today. And literally from where we are, we can see so much that is going on around us. There are so many great caravans, there's boats, four-wheel drives. We were over talking to the boys from Rockingham Auto Group earlier on, who sponsored me in the afternoon. And we have absolutely checked out so much about what is going on down here today. Now, freestyle motocross, if you're not here right now, that's okay. 2 o'clock this afternoon, the boys are back. Hardwired Entertainment returns to the Manager Show with its huge freestyle motocross stunt shows, featuring some of the best freestyle motocross riders in the country getting airborne over the main oval. I think we might be able to see that where we are. And there's also monster truck rides as well at the same time. Big rides above Big Red on a specially designed show circuit. That and so much more. As I said, if you're down around the area this afternoon, come up and say hello to us. It's so nice to put a face to a name of those who call me every single day. As I said, if you're around the area, come up and say hello to us. Meanwhile, what's the traffic like around Mandurah? Going to check the very latest with Christy on the way. The very latest news, sport, traffic and weather on the way.
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13: Banana Freeway northbound holding off a bit from Mortimer Road through to Rowley Road. The Mandurah Boat Caravan four-wheel drive and camping show is underway at Rushton Park today and again tomorrow. 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Be mindful through the area. A few cars, Old Coast Road northbound at Casuarina Drive in Hallshead. Mandurah Road outbound at Mariners Cove Drive in Dudley Park. Mandurah Road at the Forum and at Allnut Street. Pinchara Road at Dower Street again at Lakes Run in Greenfields. Mandurah Gold Up Drive southbound at the Mandurah Road roundabout. 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
14: Hey there, Stephen Zoyce with you. Three men have been found guilty of murdering Perth brothers Callum and Jake Robinson and their American friend during a surfing holiday in Mexico 2.5 years ago. The trio were shot dead in what police believe was a robbery gone wrong. Seven reporter Rob Scott says their parents were in court this morning when the verdict was handed down.
15: You could tell it was sort of a relief mixed with grief. Deborah Robinson wiping away tears, her and her husband Martin hugging supporters. They've got representatives from the AFP in there, also the Australian ambassador to Mexico in the courtroom.
14: It's understood the three men found guilty today will be sentenced on October 16. Energy Minister Chris Bowen has ruled out Australia buying Russian fuel despite a new deal between Washington and Moscow. Donald Trump has struck an agreement for Russia to supply 1.8 million tonnes of diesel as the conflict in the Middle East pushes fuel prices higher. And around 50 protesters have gathered outside a convention centre in Brisbane chanting anti-One Nation slogans. They're targeting CPAC Australia, a two-day conservative conference.
8: Buying, selling or leasing? Trust the unmatched expertise of the number one office in Western Australia for 13 consecutive years. Harcourts Mandurah.
14: Zach Bates is heading into the Savo's top 10 shootout on Mount Panorama as the favourite. It comes after he topped yesterday's qualifying session, setting a new record for the fastest time at Bathurst in the current era of supercars. The 22-year-old telling Seven he dedicated that lap to his late mum.
16: It was this time last year, about 10 days before Bathurst, that we unfortunately lost my beautiful mum. I'd love to think that she's, riding up there with me. So, yeah, it's absolutely fantastic to have the whole extended family here. And, it was a special moment yesterday.
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0: Good afternoon from Rushton Park, where we are for the Mandurah Boat Caravan four-wheel drive and camping show. Look at the weather. Okay. It's windy. Okay, that's one. Look outside. There's some blue skies. Yeah, okay. Yeah. What else? There's some clouds. Yeah, okay. What else? Is it warm? I'm wearing a fleece. Yeah, okay. It's warmish. Okay. Yeah. There's a good weather report now this afternoon. But as I said, we're down here at the Mandurah Boat Caravan four-wheel drive and camping show. If you're down around the area, come on down and say hello to us if you're planning on coming here today. Please take public transport, the shuttle bus from Mandurah train station. That and so much more on the way right across the afternoon. But currently in Rushton Park, it is 17 degrees.
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Feel good variety. Darrow D on Saturday afternoon. Can you hear the wind? Yes, you can absolutely hear the wind because we're out and about this afternoon. We're at the Mandrabug Caravan Four-Wheel Drive and Camping Show. We're here in Rushton Park. We were here yesterday. We're here again today, and we're here again tomorrow as well at the same time. And there is lots of activity. There's lots of things going on. We just went over and had a look at the Freestyle Motocross. That show is on at 12 o'clock, and there's another one coming up at 2 o'clock if you're planning to come down today or even planning to come down tomorrow as well at the same time. Go and check out that. Go and check out the monster truck rides. Go and check out all the caravans, the four-wheel drive, the tents, the boats, and all that kind of stuff. It looks absolutely awesome. It's great to see so much of that as well. Meanwhile, chance for you to win something. If you're on your way down here and you've got the listener app on your phone, if you come up to us, show us that you got the listener app on your phone, show us that you're listening to 91.7 The Wave. I'll give somebody a pair of earpods, or I'll give somebody a power bank, a listener power bank. Very chance, and also as well, chance to win movie tickets as well at the same time. We're going to go out to bed, and we're going to go and talk to a few more people very, very soon. Meanwhile, let's continue with some Saturday tunes. Here's Christina Aguilera on The Wave.

0: 91.7 The Wave, it's Feel Good Friday. Darrow O'Day in the afternoon, or Darrow O'Day on Saturday afternoon, rather. We're broadcasting live from the Mandurbo Caravan four-wheel drive and camping show, and joined by Michelle from Midway Marine. Hi, Michelle.
1: Hi, Darrow.
0: That's the part you need to talk. You don't look at me and you kind of go... That's all right. Is it, Michelle, tell me, first of all, where are you guys here in Rushton Park?
1: We're located at site 134 across the road from the motocross.
0: Beautiful. Okay, tell me a little bit about Midway Marine. What do you guys do?
1: Midway Marine sell revival boats, fish hunter boats, and Sea Trek dinghies, along with Mercury motors.
0: Okay, well, that means absolutely nothing to me. So tell me a little bit about the boats.
1: Okay,
0: what are they? What does that consist of?
1: Revival boats are fiberglass boats that are made in Melbourne. So all of our boats on our stand are Australian made. We're very proud of that.
0: Beautiful.
1: We're a family owned business. And
0: how long are you in business?
1: In the marine industry, my son's been in the marine industry 26 years.
0: Beautiful.
1: Yeah.
0: Okay,
1: yeah.
0: Perfect. Okay. Yep. And so you're here in Mandurah as well. Where's the main office?
1: The dealership is in Rocking.

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Feel good variety with Daryl D. It's Saturday afternoon. Here we are at the Mandurah Caravan Four Wheel Drive and Camping Show. The sun is out, few clouds around, no rain. Absolutely no rain, so it's really, really nice. The sun is beating down at the moment, it's nice and warm. We've been able to take off the outer layers and just have a look around. There is literally thousands of people rolling through here this afternoon, coming to check out the shows, coming to check out the boats, the caravans, the four-wheel drives, and the tents, and so much more as well at the same time. And you know what? There is so much to see. And I'll be honest with you, I am learning a thing or two about today. I'm learning a thing or two in my mind. A boat is a boat is a boat. No, I've learned a thing or two today. Four-wheel drive, an SUV is an SUV. No, I've learned a thing or two today. It is so great to see. And next hour, we're going to catch up with a couple of other people as well at the same time. Meanwhile, if you want to head on over to our Instagram page, have a look at our Insta story, and you'll see where we checked out some of the exhibits that are around here. That is up on our Instagram page. That and so much more. And by the way, just want to mention, it's worthy of a mention again. If you come up to us today, show us that you're listening on the listener app, and you've got the wave playing at the same time. I got some goodies for you. Okay, simple as that. Let's play a couple of more tunes. I will check in before 1 o'clock. It's Feel Good Variety. 91.7 The Wave.

0: 91.7 The Wave is Feel Good Friday with Daryl D in the afternoon. Live out and about this afternoon here at the Mandrobo Caravan four-wheel drive and camping show. It's now gotten to the stage where the ice cream van, which is within eyesight of me, is now becoming appealing. Yes, it is nice. It is really, really nice. A few clouds around, blue skies, and it's really, really warm as well at the same time. That is absolutely beautiful. Meanwhile, let's check and see what the traffic is like around Rushton Park with Christy on the way and the very latest news, sport, and how's the weather for today? And better still, how's the weather for tomorrow if you are planning on coming down to Rushton Park? That's on the way next.
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4: 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Traffic is a little busy in the area. And also roadworks continue in Erskine, Old Coast Road near Peelwood Parade. Also Mandurah Road at Gordon Road in Meadow Springs. There are landscaping works taking place and it's busy on the Kwinana Freeway northbound from Thomas Road to Rowley Road. KFC's new lunchtime Boxville range packs an unreasonable amount of chicken into mouth-watering $5, $10 and $15 boxes until 2 p.m. Pickup only, not everywhere and not forever, no swaps. 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
6: Hey there, Stephen Zoyce with you. Justice finally for the families of two Aussie surfers murdered in Mexico. Three men have been found guilty of killing Perth brothers Callum and Jake Robinson and their American friend after a so-called robbery gone wrong 2.5 years ago. Their parents, Deborah and Martin, sat through every day of the hearing, holding hands and hugging those close to them as the verdict was handed down this morning.
7: I think parents love their children that much that I think they would find the strength. And I think many parents would. I don't know how you do it. You just do.
6: No Russian fuel will flow into Australia, despite Donald Trump's agreement with Vladimir Putin for thousands of tons of diesel to be shipped to the US. Energy Minister Chris Bowen says Aussie reserves remain strong.
8: We'll continue to have the very, very firm view that Russia should not be rewarded for the illegal and immoral invasion of Ukraine.
6: And a man's been charged with murdering his twin brother in Perth South, police finding the 29-year-old dead in the backyard of their home on Thursday.
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6: Our Aussies will resume at 6 for 187 on day 2 of the first test against South Africa. The Proteas got off to a fast start with the ball in Durban before Matt Renshaw and Pat Cummins steered the ship slightly. Renshaw, a surprise choice to bat at 5.
10: It's been a while since I've done that in Red Bull, but yeah, it's whatever the situation that the team needs and whatever we think is going to be the best to win the game.
6: The pair have combined for a partnership of 63 runs so far. Nick Maddinson opened the batting, out for a 33-ball duck. And our Matildas have been beaten by Germany in their friendly, the final score 4-2.
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5: Wave weather.
14: Well, it's sunny. I can tell you that much. There's a little bit of cloud around it as well at the moment, but nothing too serious. It's really nice. Everybody's walking around, got the sunglasses on. Most people have taken jackets off, shorts and shades all around. Do you know what? That is just the best weather forecast ever. All I can tell you is that currently in Rushton Park, it's around 18 degrees.

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Darrow D on Saturday afternoon. Here we are broadcasting live from the Mandrobo Caravan Four Wheel Drive and Camping Show. Sorry, I've been delayed. I'm going around. I'm kind of looking at stuff. I'm looking at the. We went over to the boys at DRD, and we went over and had a look at some of the big trucks, and I mean big trucks. I mean like proper big trucks that I was like, I struggled to get into this, and I'm over 2 meters tall. And we checked out some of the great boats as well at the same time. The show is going on all day today. It is going on tomorrow as well at the same time. So if you are planning to come down, please, the one thing that I would say is that I got here nice and early this morning at about 9 o'clock, and there was, well, not very many places to park. So best advice, go on over to the train station and take the shuttle bus, and come over here and take the shuttle bus to it as well at the same time. But as I said, we're here till 2. Show is going on all day today, and as well at the same time, it is on again tomorrow at the same time. The Mandrobo Caravan Four Wheel Drive and Camping Show with 91.7 The Wave.

0: 91.7 The Way, Feel Good Variety with Darrow D in the afternoon. Live today from the Mandrabo Caravan four-wheel drive and camping show. Another little sprinkle of rain coming through here. Rain, go away. Meanwhile, I'm joined by Ben from Southern Cross Caravans. Ben, how's the show going for you today?
1: Oh, it's been really good. A bit of a dampener with the showers. Haven't done a wet show before, actually, so it's a bit new for us.
0: Okay, more importantly, tell me where you guys are today.
1: Okay, we're stand number 3. You cannot miss us. We're right at the front.
0: Okay.
1: You sneeze and you'll be right there.
0: Okay. And what have you got on display? What is the big one for you?
1: So we've got everything on display. We've got the Sandfire and the Warburton, which are our most popular models, and three brands.

0: NU Caravans, which is a homegrown Australian-made range.
1: Okay.
0: Yeah.
1: And tell me, let's say over the last kind of, I don't want to put you on the spot, but so maybe over the last kind of like 2 to 3 years, yeah. what's been the big seller for you? What's the most popular with WA residents?
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1: Okay, you're here today until, I think we're open until
0: 4 o'clock tomorrow.
1: Yeah, okay, yeah. And once again, yeah. You can't miss us, your ass.
0: Right, Southern Cross Caravans, site number 3. See you soon.
1: Okay, Ben, thanks for talking to us.
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2: 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Gunners and Ali pick a winner each Wednesday, then roll in Friday lunchtime with the goods. 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

0: on you in some of the way. It's Feel Good Variety on a Saturday afternoon with Darrow O'Day, broadcasting live from the Mandrabo Caravan Four-Wheel Drive and Camping Show. What a great morning we've had. What a great day we've had. The show is on until 5 o'clock today. It is on again tomorrow until 4 o'clock. If you are coming down, best advice is probably to park at the railway station and take the free shuttle bus, which will bring you up to Rushton Park, because there is absolutely loads of people around. There has been loads of people around here today, and the exhibitors, and so much stuff that we've seen as well. At the same time, we've had an absolutely fantastic day. So if you're coming down, you will see all the exhibitors, all the caravans, all the boats, all the four-wheel drive. You will see stuff that you probably haven't seen before. You'll see stuff that you'll kind of go, oh, I wish I could afford that. And so much more as well at the same time. But as I said, I want to thank all the team for looking after us here today. We had an absolute ball right across the day. Also as well, my thanks to Alicia, and also as well to Emily, Little Dara, for helping us out. Squinty back at base. I will talk to you on Monday afternoon, just after 2. Enjoy the rest of the weekend and keep it right here on The Wave.
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1: You might need some patience. It is busy on the Kwinana Freeway northbound Thomas Road to Rowley Road. And just a reminder, the Mandurah Boat Caravan four-wheel drive and camping show is on today and tomorrow at Rushton Park. There is a free bus shuttle service from Mandurah train station. 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Looking busy in Mandurah along Mandurah Road at Pinjarra Road and also in Erskine Roadworks, Old Coast Road near Pillwood Parade. 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
4: Hey there, Stephen Zoyce with you. Three men have been found guilty of murdering Perth brothers Callum and Jake Robinson and their American friend during a surfing holiday in Mexico 2.5 years ago. The trio were shot dead in what police believe was a robbery gone wrong. Seven reporter Rob Scott says their parents were in court this morning when the verdict was handed down.
5: You could tell it was sort of a relief mixed with grief. Deborah Robinson wiping away tears, her and her husband Martin hugging supporters. They've got representatives from the AFP in there, also the Australian ambassador to Mexico in the courtroom.
4: It's understood the three men found guilty today will be sentenced on October 16. Energy Minister Chris Bowen has ruled out Australia buying Russian fuel despite a new deal between Washington and Moscow. Donald Trump has struck an agreement for Russia to supply 1.8 million tonnes of diesel as the conflict in the Middle East pushes fuel prices higher. And around 50 protesters have gathered outside a convention centre in Brisbane chanting anti-One Nation slogans. They're targeting CPAC Australia, a two-day conservative conference.
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4: Zach Bates is heading into the Savo's top 10 shootout on Mount Panorama as the favourite. It comes after he topped yesterday's qualifying session, setting a new record for the fastest time at Bathurst in the current era of supercars. The 22-year-old telling Seven he dedicated that lap to his late mum.
7: It was this time last year, about 10 days before Bathurst, that we unfortunately lost my beautiful mum. I'd love to think that she's, riding up there with me. So, yeah, it's absolutely fantastic to have the whole extended family here. And, it was a special moment yesterday.
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3: Wave weather.
10: Good afternoon. Yeah, we've had a few showers today. Cloudy, 19 degrees for Mandurah and 21 the top for Perth. Tomorrow, cloudy. There is a medium chance of showers. Those showers in the early morning, however, and a top of 18. Mostly sunny for Monday, 22.
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0: Sparkly Crazy, 91.7 The Wave. We played some Billy Joel, Annie Lennox, Huey Lewis in the News, Boss, Gags and Wham in there as well. Good afternoon. Megan here, joining you until 6 o'clock tonight. Then, of course, The Wave Party is on, back-to-back party music, commercial-free all night long. I hope you've had a great day. Of course, lots going on in Mandurah today. We were at the Mandurah Boat Caravan Four-Wheel Drive and Camping Show. 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

0: Third Eye Blind. The girl's like a sunburn. Ouch. Boom Crash Opera before that. 91.7 The Wave. Let's have a look at the switch. 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
15: Hey there, Stephen Zoyce with you. Justice finally for the families of two Aussie surfers murdered in Mexico. Three men have been found guilty of killing Perth brothers Callum and Jake Robinson and their American friend after a so-called robbery gone wrong 2.5 years ago. Their parents, Deborah and Martin, sat through every day of the hearing, holding hands and hugging those close to them as the verdict was handed down this morning.
16: I think parents love their children that much that I think they would find the strength
9: and I think many parents would. I don't know how you do it. You just do.
15: No Russian fuel will flow into Australia, despite Donald Trump's agreement with Vladimir Putin for thousands of tonnes of diesel to be shipped to the US. Energy Minister Chris Bowen says Aussie reserves remain strong.
16: We'll continue to have the very, very firm view that Russia should not be rewarded for the illegal and immoral invasion of Ukraine.
15: And a man's been charged with murdering his twin brother in Perth South, police finding the 29-year-old dead in the backyard of their home on Thursday.
17: With leading brands like Sealy Posturepedic, King Coil and Tempur. 40 Winks is serious about sleep. 40 Winks, Coburn, Rockingham and Mandurah.
15: Our Aussies will resume at 6 for 187 on day 2 of the first test against South Africa. The Proteas got off to a fast start with the ball in Durban before Matt Renshaw and Pat Cummins steered the ship slightly. Renshaw, a surprise choice to bat at 5.
18: It's been a while since I've done that in red ball, but yeah, it's whatever the situation that the team needs and whatever we think is going to be the best to win the game.
15: The pair have combined for a partnership of 63 runs so far. Nick Maddinson opened the batting, out for a 33-ball duck. And our Matildas have been beaten by Germany in their friendly. The final score, 4-2.
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14: Wave weather.
0: Good afternoon. We've had a few showers today. Cloudy. It's been a bit windy as well. Tops of 21 for Perth and 19 degrees for both Rockingham and Mandurah. Now, tomorrow it's cloudy throughout the day. There is a medium chance of showers, but those are most likely in the early morning. So I think things will clear up. 18 the top for Mandurah. And then mostly sunny on Monday with a top of 22.

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0: Oh, that's the soundtrack to my youth. Killing Heidi, I love it. We are on 91.7 The Wave. Good afternoon, Megan joining you today. We've got your latest in news and weather coming up at 4 o'clock. And throughout the week, you could be winning tickets to go and see this.
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13: Hey there, Stephen Joyce with you. Three men have been found guilty of murdering Perth brothers Callum and Jake Robinson and their American friend during a surfing holiday in Mexico 2.5 years ago. The trio were shot dead in what police believe was a robbery gone wrong. Seven reporter Rob Scott says their parents were in court this morning when the verdict was handed down.
14: You could tell it was sort of a relief mixed with grief. Deborah Robinson wiping away tears, her and her husband Martin hugging supporters. They've got representatives from the AFP in there, also the Australian ambassador to Mexico in the courtroom.
13: It's understood the three men found guilty today will be sentenced on October 16. Energy Minister Chris Bowen has ruled out Australia buying Russian fuel despite a new deal between Washington and Moscow. Donald Trump has struck an agreement for Russia to supply 1.8 million tonnes of diesel as the conflict in the Middle East pushes fuel prices higher. And around 50 protesters have gathered outside a convention centre in Brisbane chanting anti-One Nation slogans. They're targeting CPAC Australia, a two-day conservative conference.
15: The Ravenswood Hotel, on the banks of the Murray River. The perfect place to catch up. The Ravenswood Hotel.
13: A fresh face on pole for tomorrow's Bathurst 1000.
16: Is it going to be Brody Kostecki, or will it be this fairy tale story? The kid from Canberra out the final corner. Does he get a Bathurst pole? Oh, yes, he does! 2:04.2, and Zach Bates, you are a star, and you are on pole for the Repco Bathurst 1000.
13: That audio on 7, he edged out Brody Kostecki, who was aiming for four straight poles at Mount Panorama.
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12: Wave weather.
0: Good afternoon. We've had tops of 21 for Perth today and 19 degrees for both Rockingham and Mandurah. It has been cloudy. We've had a few showers and it looks like we'll have a few showers early tomorrow morning as well. Cloudy throughout the day and 18 degrees. Mostly sunny for Monday, 22. Then it looks like the sunshine will continue throughout the week. 25 on Tuesday and 28 for Wednesday now.

0: Rick Astley, Romantics, Wilson Phillips, The New Order, back to back on 91.7 The Wave. Just a reminder, music under the bridge, yes, it is tonight. It looks like the rain is clearing up a little bit, but you never know. Just take a brolly just in case. They've got lots of performances. 5 o'clock is the Puppets and Percussion Live. It's a brass percussion and giant puppet. 6:30, they've got Voices of the Bridge. It's a local community choir performing some retro songs. And then from 8 o'clock, Adam Hall and the Velvet Playboys. They are so much fun. Think jazz, blues, rhythm and blues, retro favourites and more. So take a picnic rug or a chair, take your umbrella or like maybe, I don't know, a little poncho or something. But it could be all right. All the details, 917thewave.com.au. It's wrapping up the Arts Festival here in Mandurah.
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0: fresh off her AFL grand final performance. It's Kylie Minogue. Before that, KC and the Sunshine Band. We'll check in with that 5 o'clock weather shortly after this quick break. 91.7 The Wave.
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10: Wave weather.
11: Good afternoon. We're expecting a cloudy day tomorrow. There is a medium chance of showers, but they are in the early morning, so it might be clearer throughout the day rain-wise and just, yes, cloudy. Mostly sunny for Monday, 22, sunshine on Tuesday, 25, and we're now expecting a sunny top of 28 on Wednesday. Looking forward to it.

That's a man who knows how to do an anthem. John Farnham, that's Freedom on 91.7 The Wave. If you missed the songs of John Farnham, a living legend, the celebration concert, of course, with big names, Kate Sobrano, Tina Arena, Jimmy Barnes,

0: John Stevens and more. The cinemas are hosting another screening of it. 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You can check out all the details, 917thewave.com.au. Van Halen and Donna Summer after this quick break.
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0: Bon Jovi on 91.7 The Wave. Hope you're having a great weekend so far. We've got a couple of minutes and then we are straight into the Wave Party. Back to back, party music commercial free all night long. Lined up in the first 30 minutes, Whitney Houston, Beatles, Talking Heads, ABBA, Diana Ross, Girl Overboard and more. Back to back party music all night long. You can stream it on Listener, L-I-S-T-N-R. Megan here. It's time for me to sign off. Have a great weekend. 91.7 The Wave. Bye.
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1: 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But listen closely.
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1: Yeah.
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2: Good morning, I'm Holly Bayfield. Overnight in the US, death row inmate Krista Pike is out of hospital following her failed execution. The 50-year-old convicted murderer's lawyers say she's now getting medical care back in prison. She survived two lethal injections last month, which left her in a critical condition. Back here, police are treating the death of a baby in Adelaide's southeastern suburbs as unexplained. Emergency services were called to a motel yesterday morning. Pauline Hanson has taken aim at opposition leader Angus Taylor, calling him a smarmy management consultant. Talking at a conference in Brisbane, the One Nation leader said she'd be willing to work with the party, though, if it meant kicking Labour out of office. Angus Taylor opened his speech, meanwhile, admitting the coalition had made mistakes. And they're off. Thousands of runners are pounding the streets of Melbourne for the city's marathon this morning. Organisers say this year's course is flatter, with fewer turns as well for faster times.
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2: Zach Bates will start on pole for today's Bathurst 1000 after topping the timesheets during yesterday's top 10 shootout. Here he is speaking to Fox Sports.
4: Some incredible drivers. It was going to be tough to beat Brody. I knew that. To get it done is, super special.
2: Yeah, the 22-year-old edged out qualifying king, Brody Kostecki, who was aiming for four straight poles. And the Wallabies have had a 50-19 thumping by New Zealand at Eden Park. The All Blacks keep the Bledisloe Cup for yet another year.
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7: Morning. You're up early, so you'll be pleased to know we're coming into some sunny weather over the next few days. Shower or two today, top of 18. Tonight down to 9, partly cloudy and 18 tomorrow. Mostly sunny and 22 on Tuesday and Wednesday. Sunny and 25.

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15: Good morning, I'm Polly Bayfield. Overnight, in the US, death row inmate Krista Pike is out of hospital following her failed execution. The 50-year-old convicted murderer's lawyers say she is getting medical care back in prison now. She survived two lethal injections last month, which left her in a critical condition. Back here, police are investigating after shots were fired at a house in Adelaide's northwest. We're told it happened at around 2 a.m. in Kilkenny and no one was injured inside. Officers don't believe it was random. Pauline Hanson has taken aim at opposition leader Angus Taylor, calling him a smarmy management consultant. Talking at a conference in Brisbane, the One Nation leader said she would be willing to work with the party, though, if it meant kicking Labour out of office. Angus Taylor opened his speech, meanwhile, admitting the coalition had made mistakes. And thousands of runners are pounding the streets of Melbourne for the city's marathon this morning. Organisers say this year's course is flatter and with fewer turns for faster times.
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15: Zach Bates is going to start on pole for today's Bathurst 1000 after topping the timesheets during yesterday's top 10 shootout. Here he is speaking to Fox Sports.
8: Some incredible drivers. It was going to be tough to beat Brody. I knew that. To get it done is, super special.
15: Yeah, the 22-year-old edged out qualifying king Brody Kostecki, who was aiming for four straight poles at Mount Panorama. Meanwhile, St Kilda's AFLW side have sent departing coach Nick Del Santo off with the first win of the season, beating Collingwood by 2 points at home.
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14: Wave weather.
19: So a couple of showers around today, top of 18, down to 9 tonight. Tomorrow, partly cloudy and a top of 18. And then get this, Tuesday mostly sunny and 22, and Wednesday sunny and a top of 25.

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1: Thank you very much, Taylor Swift. 91.7 The Wave with you two and Peter Blakely coming up. And today, the third and final day of the Mandra Boat Caravan four-wheel driving camping show, which is at Rushton Park. 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

0: Oh, I love the whistling at the end there. Yeah, Learning to Fly, Tom Petty and the Heartbreakers on the Wave. Can I give you a book recommendation? I read a lot of rock biographies and I love them. And Mike Campbell, guitarist from Tom Petty and the Heartbreakers, the guy that came up with the riff for Don Henley's Boys of Summer and so much more, he has written such a great book. Look that up. If you're into rock biographies, Mike Campbell's one of the best you'll ever read. There you go. 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
11: Hello, I'm Polly Bayfield. Police are investigating after shots were fired at a house in Adelaide's northwest overnight. We're told it happened at around 2 a.m. in Kilkenny. No one inside was injured, but officers don't believe it was random. In the US, death row inmate Krista Pike is out of hospital following her failed execution. The 50-year-old convicted murderer's lawyers say she's now getting medical care back in prison. She survived two lethal injections last month, which left her in a critical condition. Back here, Pauline Hanson's taken aim at opposition leader Angus Taylor, calling him a smarmy management consultant, talking at a conference in Brisbane. The One Nation leader said she would be willing to work with the party, though, if it meant kicking Labour out of office. Angus Taylor opened his speech admitting the coalition had made mistakes. And thousands of runners are out on the streets of Melbourne for the city's marathon today. Organisers say this year's course is flatter and has fewer turns for faster times.
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11: Not long to go now until the Bathurst 1000 kicks off, with Zach Bates beating qualifying king Brody Kostecki to start on pole for it. Meanwhile, it's Nathan Hearn's first ever race there, starting 21 on the grid, and he says he's not too nervous.
13: You know, I think I've got a pretty good team to lean on, so it's exciting for sure. I've got my family at the back of the garage here and hopefully on a good walk as well, so...
11: And Gold Coast have rubber stamped their spot in the AFLW's top four with a 22-point win over Melbourne. Meanwhile, the Kangaroos can snatch back the top spot if they beat Fremantle later.
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0: Showers about this morning, should clear up later in the day, down to 9 degrees tonight after a top of 18. Tomorrow's top also 18 and partly cloudy. And then Tuesday mostly sunny and 22, Wednesday sunny and 25.

0: Jesse J on the wave and Price Tag. Good morning. This is Gavin Miller, an actual human radio announcer, by the way. In this age of AI, it's sometimes important to point that stuff out. I'm mentioning AI because there's a film that is a story about artificial intelligence that turns out to be deeply human. It is called Clara and the Sun, arriving in cinemas October 22nd. And you can actually see the trailer for it at 917thewave.com.au. You can win tickets there too. Another way to win tickets, listen to Gunners and Alley for breakfast and Dara OD in the afternoon all week. Yeah, it's called Clara and the Sun. Find out more at 917thewave.com.au and Communards in just a moment.
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3: 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Unless it's in the warehouse, of
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2: Yeah.
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0: Bant Joy on the wave and Riptide morning. This is Gavin Miller. There's so much winning to do on the wave. I mean, if you go to 917thewave.com.au, all sorts of winning to be done there. You should bookmark that because, yeah, we always put new things up for you to win. And another way to win is just to keep on listening. 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And as part of Dara's shift, how dare I call it a shift, his show, thank you very much, here's how you do some winning with him at 3 o'clock weekday afternoons. 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
12: Wave traffic. Good morning. No crashes, lights out or breakdowns to prop your Sunday run in. In Halls Head, Old Coast Road, Little Sun Northeast, Van Casuarina Drive, through Mandurah, Pinjarra Road, Patchy East, Van Dow Street and Mandurah Road. Mandurah Road, Hollingview North, Van Dulnat Street. NBN Works in Erskine, Old Coast Road near Peeled Parade until November 16. And Perthbound on the Kwinana Freeway, moving well. Just beware, the Perth Running Festival is on this morning. Numerous road closures in place, including through South Perth and the Perth CBD. The Nissan X-Trail Hybrid e-power two-wheel drive is here, starting from $45,990 drive away. 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